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1: The DOJ acknowledges this will all be a heavy lift. It's asked Congress for more money to hire additional staff. Applications open next week. Jacqueline Diaz, NPR News.

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1: Rising pop star Adele makes music that is blunt, direct, and confident. Traits she credits to her Slovak heritage.
2: As an Eastern European woman, I think we're a little feisty. Yeah, no,
1: join me, Alyssa Nadworny, to hear Adele talk about her debut album, Prima, on All Things Considered from NPR News.

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1: The Akiachuk Police Department and Bethel Search and Rescue are currently trying to locate Jonathan Lomak, who was last seen leaving to Akiachuk at 10:30 p.m. on Wednesday, September 16th, wearing a camouflage jacket, a black baseball cap, and blue jeans. Contact Bethel Search and Rescue if you have information about his whereabouts at 545-4357.

Some of the mine when a timber cracked and men started crying. Miners were praying and hearts beat fast, and everybody thought that they'd breathe their last, except John. Through the dust and the smoke of this man-made hell walked a giant of a man that the miners knew well, grabbed a sagging timber and gave out with a groan, and like a

20 men scrambled from a would-be grave. Now there's only one left down there to save Big John. With Jackson Timbers, they started back down. Then came that rumble way down in the ground. And the smoke and gas belched out of that mine. Everybody knew it was the end of the line for Big John.

got so sick from speeding. All the stuff they said I wasn't needing. If I was to keep pleasing all of my fans, I got cuffed on dirt roads.

This is Fresh Air Weekend. I'm Tanya Mosley. Let's get back to my interview with Colin Kaepernick. 10 years ago, as a quarterback for the San Francisco 49ers, he took a knee during the national anthem.

This is Mike from Bethel Search and Rescue. Always take some sort of signaling device with you on a trip. Flares, flashlight, or something that gives out light. You're listening to KYUK 640 AM in Bethel, Alaska.